Avail Hollywood, that's my type of sexy on Little Rock's Adult Choice 1021 KOKY. It's all blues and Southern Soul Saturday, still hanging out with your girl, Santa Jean the Cokie Queen. I've got Wendell B. I've got Deshaun, Arthur Young, all coming up with your chance to win tickets to comedian Keith Glazen and Big Rob's birthday bash. But right now, Frank Johnson on KOKY.

Spotify's new Southern Soul Jock, J.C. McKellar. Hosted by the lead dog, Broadway Joe, and comedian Keith Glason. With DJ Iceman Buddy on the Southern Soul soundtrack. 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
0: You see, love is a two-way street. One can't be on the freeway and the other on a service road. It just don't work that way. Ladies, I'm going to ask you a question. How did you get that man that you're with? Did you get him by keeping a dirty house? Did you get him by your kitchen being closed? Oh, y'all still don't hear me. Did you get that man by depriving him of the loving that he needs? You see, a man stopped me the other night after my concert. And he said, I heard you sing that song. And he said, the woman I'm with now is not the same woman I first met. He went on to say, she used to call me while I was at work and leave little love expressions on my cell phone. And when I got off work, she would sometimes greet me at the front door with nothing but a negligee on.

0: You must remember, the same thing it took to get that person, well, it's gonna take the same things to keep them. Yeah. So fellas, if you got that woman by being sweet to her, don't stop. No. Take out some time to run a bath. Bring a towel to a drowse. Massage your feet. And sometimes, fellas, you gotta turn those ports off and give her some quality time. Well. Just might be in for a treat. And ladies, if you got that man by showing support in him and his career, don't stop.
1: Don't stop.
0: And when he gets home, have his bath water ran if you can. A good hot meal. Oh, ladies, one more thing. And sometime you must turn off Lifetime.
2: Uh-oh.
0: And give him some quality time. All I'm saying is, do what it takes to make it do what it do.
1: Well, well, well.
0: And don't find yourself asking these five simple words.

So are you listening? Check this out. Number one, you must be God-fearing. Number two, you must love your family and yourself. Number three, you must be extremely respectful, mature, and ultimately classy at all times. Number four, I need you to be a lady in the streets, but a freak in between my sheets. Number five, you must know how to make those collard greens with them smoked turkey necks in them, 'cause I don't do pork anymore.

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Hey, Tayshaunae, it's a Southern Soul weekend all the way until midnight. My guy Hollywood's back. Hollywood of Avail. Hollywood, that is. Who that? This is Bounce, y'all, on Cokie.

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0: NY's new Southern Soul Jock, J.C. McKellar. 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
4: What you gonna do if that dog chase you? What you gonna do if that dog bites you? What you gonna do if that dog chase you? What you gonna do if that dog bites you? It's okay to be scared of the dog. They say if you ever see him, do not pet him, do not run. He is not friendly.

0: Clap your hands if you know it's going to be God. I'm telling y'all, while we're standing here worshiping, God is working on stuff.
1: It's Something God from William Murphy, Little Rock's Dull Choice, 102.1 KQY. He can do it from Stephen Robinson right before that. 6:43 is your time, 17 minutes away from 7 o'clock, fourth Sunday of the month of June. I'm DJ Paul. On the prayer list this morning, Bobby Prescott and family, the bereaved McNeil, Cannon, and Piggy families, members of the Union AME Church, also members of the Gaines Street Missionary Baptist Church, Pastor Minix, Mother Mary Gatewood, Deacon Hayward Harnett and families, Joanna Jackson, Edward Marcus Dorn and families, and family that is, Elder Ward, Sandra Brown, Cheryl Vanderbilt and families, Keith and Jimmy Wilder and families, Carol Payton, Mary Kay and Marnisha Matthews and families, Darnell and Lisa Trent and families, Anna Rolfe, Russell Miller, Ann Gilbert, Ms. Ruby and families, the bereaved Moss family, that is, and the loss of their mom, also Kevin Lewis and family, Ron and Stephanie Mills and families, Joe and John Weber and families, Paulina Weber and family, Angie Williams and family, all on the prayer list. Get on the prayer list too. Send me a text, 501-523-1021. It's 501-523-1021. Gospel keynotes coming up. Also, we remember Bishop Kenneth Robinson. He's coming up too. Cokie Inspiration. So Little Rock's Adult Choice, 1021. It's KOKY.
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It's Little Rock's No Choice, 102.1 KOQI. The Williams Brothers still here by request. Koki Inspiration for Sunday of the month of June. Let's do birthdays. Happy birthday to everyone that's celebrating birthdays this week, last week, this weekend. Roscoe Sanders on the 24th. Kawitha Holmes and Ed Kennedy turning 65 on the 30th. Marcus Kennedy turned 38 a couple days ago. My niece Crystal Weber's birthday is on tomorrow. Celia Scales, 82, from your family. Daquan Davis, Derek Dotson, and Katrina Jones, all from Tammy Davis. Willie, a.k.a. Primetime Johnson, 78, on the 2nd. Don Murray, a.k.a. Street Professor.

George Benson, Kurt Whalum, Jonathan Butler, Jill Scott. It's Smooth Jazz Sunday with your weekend warrior, DJ Paul. 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

Cheryl Hardcastle, Norman Brown, Gerald Albright, Phyllis Hyman. 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

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Smooth Jazz Sunday from Joanna Lee. That's called Put That Record On. Ass from Wendy Moten. Her take on Stevie Wonder's big classic right before that. I'm your weekend warrior, DJ Paul, with Smooth Jazz Sunday. Big show going on at Not for the City this Friday night. E. Realis, a.k.a. 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